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used to chase that boy home from school. We called him Freckled Face, a red-headed fool. 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

0: It's Highway 101 here on our Country Music Thursday Night Get Together. I'm Doyle King. My Thursday Night Facebook post tonight features a group. At one point, they were called Hill Country. Now they go under the name The Wilder Blue. Some call them a supergroup, which is not actually an inaccurate description, since they were all known in the Texas music scene before the Wilder Blue was formed. And since then, their music has been, well, pretty super. It's five guys from Texas releasing their fifth album, appropriately called Cinco. Their lead singer, Zane Williams, says, "We set out to make an album that pairs well with campfire coffee kettles, dusty neon band signs, and a sun-bleached dashboard with Polaroids. We figured it out together as friends, the five of us. It was exhausting and exhilarating. Our memories, now your music. We hope you enjoy Cinco." You can listen to Tracy Byrd, who also appears on the album's lead single, Texas Women. It's on my Facebook post of the night. You're going to find it at Doyle, spelled D-O-Y-L-E, Doyle King, on Facebook.
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0: It's Terry Clark with Better Things to Do here on our Country Music Thursday Night Get Together. Miranda Lambert is celebrating the arrival of her new album, Crisco, in a pretty big way. She's going to be the inaugural performer at a venue called The Truth. It's a 4,400 capacity venue, and I think it's really going to give the Grand Ole Opry perhaps a run for its money, stealing some of its shows. This is a Live Nation venue. And it's going to be, it's right down the street or across the street from the Grand Ole Opry. It's in the Nashville Wedgwood Houston neighborhood, and Miranda Lambert's doing her one night only celebration of Crisco with a 12-piece string section. This special performance takes place in the city that's played such an important role in Miranda's creative journey and career. The show's set for October 1st. That's just one day before Lambert's new album arrives. Tickets are on sale now if you want to make a trip to Nashville.
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2: Classic Country WOKR weather. Tonight brings a slight chance of showers and thunderstorms. Then partly cloudy, with temperatures around 60 degrees and light west winds. Friday starts with a slight chance of rain showers, then turns mostly sunny, with temperatures in the mid-70s and light northwesterly winds. Friday night stays mostly clear near 55. Then Saturday is sunny and warming into the upper 70s. Currently, it's clear and 73 degrees.
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0: There's Little Texas here on our Country Music Thursday night get together. We'll be right back with a Texas size music set. And Clint Black's going to sing Nobody's Home to get us started on it next.
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0: There's Trace Adkins with Every Light in the House is On, here on our Country Music Thursday night. Reba McEntire and her fiancé Rex Lynn are pushing their wedding plans back once again. Looks like they've just got too much going on in their lives for that big day to be right away. The longtime couple got engaged Christmas Eve of 2024 on their Tennessee ranch, but have yet to tie the knot. They've stated on multiple occasions that they're really not in much of a rush and would prefer to enjoy their engagement period rather than rush down the aisle. Reba tells us, "We're still working on the third season pickup from Happy's Place, and Rex got picked up on Stick with Owen Wilson, so that pushed the wedding back." She went on to explain that Rex had always been big on putting their careers first, often reminding her that work comes first, especially when new opportunities come their way. A new update from a conversation with People indicates that work has caused yet another delay in their wedding plans. "We're just waiting until we have an open spot to have the wedding," Reba said. "Get it planned and print those invitations."
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2: 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A chicken barbecue is being held this Sunday, August 30th, at Runnings Parking Lot. 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
1: This King George here on our Country Music Thursday night. We have only one number one that hit the chart today in country music history. It was back in 1990. Garth Brooks released his second studio album, No Fences. It went to number three on the pop charts, the Billboard 200 all-genre chart, and it went number one on Billboard's top country albums chart. That album remains Garth Brooks' bestseller to date, with 17 million copies sold just in the United States.
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3: Classic Country WOKR weather. Tonight brings a slight chance of showers and thunderstorms, then partly cloudy with temperatures around 60 degrees and light west winds. Friday starts with a slight chance of rain showers, then turns mostly sunny with temperatures in the mid-70s and light northwesterly winds. Friday night stays mostly clear near 55. Then Saturday is sunny and warming into the upper 70s. Currently, it's 71 degrees.
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1: You know, sometimes in your life, you may find it hurts to be alive. 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You're tied to her, and I'm tied to him. And we don't want to hurt either one of them. That's how it is.

0: Here's Mark Chestnut. Just wanted you to know, here on our Country Music Thursday night, I have another Texas-sized music set coming up. Native Texan Tanya Tucker is going to kick that off next with Strong Enough to Bend.
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1: Well, it was all that I could do.

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I wrote him back a letter and I told him it was not the perfect country and western song because he hadn't said anything at all about mama, or trains, or trucks, or prison, or getting drunk. Well, he sat down and wrote another verse to the song.

0: There's David Allen Coe here on our Country Music Thursday night get-together. As a native Texan and lifelong lover of country music, Cody Johnson is no stranger to George Strait, and it's no surprise the king of country music is one of his biggest musical heroes. So when Cody got the opportunity to share the stage with George Strait at Clemson University's Memorial Stadium in Clemson, South Carolina earlier this year, he made sure to soak up every moment. Cody tells us, I got to go sit on the bus with George and have a 30-minute conversation about nothing. We talked about golf and cattle and, you know, being from Texas. To hear George Strait say to me, though, son, you're doing it the right way. Don't change anything you're doing here. You're doing it the right way, and man, I'm proud of you, and you're representing Texas. You're representing country music as well. You're representing cowboys. And it just meant the world to me, Cody Johnson. I mentioned to George Strait, you know, I broke your record in Houston. He said he didn't know that. He said, do what? Cody said, yeah, I busted your record at the Houston Rodeo at NRG. George Strait replied, well, I guess I'll just have to come back eventually and kick your ass.
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0: There's Alan Jackson with a little bitty here on our country music get together for a Thursday night. Let's go back now, some 70 years or so in country music history. The date, August 27th, 1955, when George Jones recorded Why Baby Why at Gold Star Studios in Houston, Texas. That song became George Jones' first charting single. It went all the way to number four, following several unsuccessful releases during the prior year at Starday Records. And in 1960, the last ever Louisiana Hayride show was broadcast. What started as a country music radio show, later becoming a TV show broadcast from the Shreveport Municipal Memorial Auditorium in Shreveport, Louisiana. From 1948 to 1960, they helped launch the careers of some of the greatest names in country and western music.
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2: Classic Country WOKR weather. Tonight brings a slight chance of showers and thunderstorms, then partly cloudy with temperatures around 60 degrees and light west winds. Friday starts with a slight chance of rain showers, then turns mostly sunny with temperatures in the mid-70s and light northwesterly winds. Friday night stays mostly clear near 55. Then Saturday is sunny and warming into the upper 70s. Currently, it's mostly cloudy and 69 degrees.
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0: There's Restless Heart with When She Cries here on our Country Music Thursday night. I'm Doyle King, and I'm going to be right back with another Texas-sized music set to get started for you. It's Clay Walker with If I Could Make a Living next.
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0: This is John Barry with What's In It For Me, here on our Country Music Thursday Night Get-Together. It was 1926 when this guy was born. He's long gone now, but he was born in Butcher Holler, Kentucky. Oliver Doolittle Lynn, the American talent manager and country music figure, best known as the husband of country music legend Loretta Lynn. Doolittle was instrumental in developing Loretta's musical talent and her career, purchasing her first guitar, getting her first radio appearances, and serving as her de facto talent manager for many years. Doolittle died August 22nd of 96. He was 69. Also born today, now dead, in 1949 in Fort Payne, Alabama, Jeff Cook, the guitarist, singer, and songwriter best known as one of the founding members of Alabama, who have scored over 30 number one hits. Jeff died in November of 2022. He was 73.
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0: There's the late Dolly Parton. And it sounds so weird to say the late Dolly Parton. We're going to miss her so much. I'm Doyle King. That just about wraps it up for my time with you tonight. But I did want to bring you this one more note in country music history. It was 2002 when they were still known as the Dixie Chicks. They released their sixth studio album, Home, dominated by up-tempo bluegrass and pensive ballads. In addition, the text of the opening track and the first single, Long Time Gone, a pointed criticism of contemporary country music radio, accusing it of ignoring the soul of the genre, as exemplified by Merle Haggard, Johnny Cash, and Hank Williams.
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2: Classic Country WOKR weather. Tonight stays partly cloudy with a low around 60 and light west winds. Friday brings a slight chance of rain showers early, then mostly sunny skies with highs in the mid-70s and light northwesterly winds. Friday night turns mostly clear near 55. Saturday is sunny and warmer in the upper 70s with light west winds. Currently, it's 68 degrees.
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0: There's Steve Warner with Holes in the Floor of Heaven, wrapping up my time with you tonight. I will leave you with a nice long Texas-sized music set. Sawyer Brown's going to do a cover of the George Jones song, The Race Is On, to get us started on that Texas-sized music set next.
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0: That's Patty Loveless. I'm That Kind of Girl. And I'm Bosch, hanging out with you tonight with more great country coming up next right here.
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0: Forrester Sisters, I Fell in Love Again Last Night. I'm Bosch. On the way, some great songs by Rick Trevino, Ricky Skaggs, and Brooks and Dunn are next with Boots, Scoot, and Loogie.
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2: Classic Country WOKR weather. Tonight stays partly cloudy with a low around 60 and light west winds. Friday brings a slight chance of rain showers early, then mostly sunny skies with highs in the mid-70s and light northwesterly winds. Friday night turns mostly clear near 55. Saturday is sunny and warmer in the upper 70s with light west winds. Currently, it's 67 degrees.
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0: Eric Trevino, learning as you go. I'm Bosch, hanging out with you tonight. Coming up, Highway 101, King George, George Strait, and the Charlie Daniels Band is next with The Devil Went Down to Georgia.
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Oliver went down to Georgia. He was looking for a soul to steal. He was in a bind because he was way behind and he was willing to make a deal. When he came across this young man sewing on a fiddle and playing it hot, and the devil jumped up on a hickory stump and said, "Boy, let me tell you what. I guess you didn't know it, but I'm a fiddle player too. And if you'd care to take a dare, I'll make a bet with you. Now you play pretty good fiddle, boy, but give the devil his due. I bet a fiddle of gold against your soul, because I think I'm better than you." 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

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And then a band of demons joined in and it sounded something like this.

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'Cause I told you once, you son of a gun,

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0: Crystal Gale, Too Many Lovers. I'm Bosch, having a great time hanging out with you tonight with more great country coming up next right here.
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0: That's Reba. Is there life out there? I'm Bosch. On the way, some great tunes by Martina McBride, John Schneider, and Tanya's next with Texas When I Die.
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2: Classic Country WOKR weather. Tonight stays partly cloudy with a low around 60 and light west winds. Friday brings a slight chance of rain showers early, then mostly sunny skies with highs in the mid-70s and light northwesterly winds. Friday night turns mostly clear, near 55. Saturday is sunny and warmer, in the upper 70s, with light west winds. Currently, it's partly cloudy and 63 degrees.
1: 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When I

0: Martina McBride, Happy Girl. I'm Bosch, having a great time hanging out with you tonight. Coming up, some great songs by John Conley, Phil Vassar, and Alan Jackson is next with Living on Love.
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0: But you know that I love you. The late, great Dolly Parton right there, But You Know I Love You. I'm Bosch with more great country coming up next right here.
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0: That's Hank and Hank, Junior and Senior, with There's a Tear in My Beer. I'm Bosch. On the way, some great tunes by Ronnie Millsap, Leanne Rimes, and Willie's next with Forgiving You Was Easy.
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2: Classic Country WOKR weather. Tonight stays partly cloudy with a low around 60 and light west winds. Friday brings a slight chance of rain showers early, then mostly sunny skies with highs in the mid-70s and light northwesterly winds. Friday night turns mostly clear near 55. Saturday is sunny and warmer in the upper 70s with light west winds. Currently, it's clear and 64 degrees.
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0: Ronnie Millsap, A Woman in Love, I'm Bosch. Coming up, some great songs by Steve Warner, Diamond Rio, and Randy Travis is next with Deeper Than the Holler.
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0: Why, Nona, tell me why. I'm Bosch, having a great time hanging out with you tonight. Coming up, some great songs by Tim McGraw, Earl Thomas Conley, and Andy Rabbit's next with $2 in the Jukebox.
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2: Classic Country, WOKR weather. Tonight stays partly cloudy with a low around 60 and light west winds. Friday brings a slight chance of rain showers early, then mostly sunny skies with highs in the mid-70s and light northwesterly winds. Friday night turns mostly clear, near 55. Saturday is sunny and warmer, in the upper 70s, with light west winds. Currently, it's clear and 59 degrees.
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0: Tim McGraw everywhere. I'm Bosch. Coming up, some great country tunes by George Jones, Terry Clark, and King George is next. George Strait with Write This Down.
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0: Travis Tritt anymore. I'm Bosch, hanging out with you tonight with more great country coming up next right here.
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0: That's John Conley, Backside of 30. I'm Bosch. Coming up, Aaron Tippin, the Desert Rose Band, and Sawyer Brown is next with Some Girls Do.
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2: Classic Country WOKR weather. Tonight stays partly cloudy with a low around 60 and light west winds. Friday brings a slight chance of rain showers early, then mostly sunny skies with highs in the mid-70s and light northwesterly winds. Friday night turns mostly clear near 55. Saturday is sunny and warmer in the upper 70s with light west winds. Currently, it's clear and 59 degrees.
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Well, it's just a little part.

0: Aaron Tippin, there ain't nothing wrong with the radio. Amen to that. I'm Bosch. Coming up, some great songs by Clay Walker, Jody Messina, and Dwight Yoakam is next with Guitars Cadillacs.
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Sweethearts of the Rodeo, Midnight Girls, Sunset Town. I'm Bosch, hanging out with you today, cranking up Shenandoah now. Great tune called Next to You, Next to Me.

0: Janie Fricke, let's stop talking about it. I'm Bosch. More great country coming up next right here.
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0: the Judds. Let me tell you about love. I'm Bosch. It's Friday, August 28th. Happy birthday. If today's your birthday, you share with Jack Black, who's 57. Honey Boo Boo is 21. And Shania Twain is 61. It's National Bowtie Day, National Cherry Turnover Day, Yummy, and Power Rangers Day.
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2: Classic Country WOKR weather. Friday starts with scattered rain showers, then turns partly sunny near 71 degrees, with light northwesterly winds and a slight chance of precipitation. Friday night stays mostly clear around 50. Saturday is sunny and warmer in the upper 70s with light southwesterly winds. Saturday night is partly cloudy near 60, and Sunday stays partly sunny in the lower 80s. Currently, it's mostly cloudy and 61 degrees.
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0: Brooks and Dunn, how long gone? I'm Bosch. It's Friday, August 28th. On this day in history in 1898, Caleb Brantham renames his carbonated soft drink Pepsi-Cola. On this day in 1907, United Parcel Service is founded by James E. Casey. And on this day in 1937, Toyota Motors becomes an independent company. There's your Corolla for you.
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2: There has been a lot of discussion around our region in recent days concerning President Trump's proposed changes in import policy, specifically allowing 660 million pounds of foreign ground beef into the United States tariff-free. The stated goal of the president is to reduce consumer prices at the grocery store. We spoke with Virginia Governor Abigail Spanberger earlier this week, and she emphasized that the president's proposal, it just doesn't make sense.
5: At times, of course, there can be policy things where there are trade-offs and, you know, one might disagree with a particular action because I don't like the trade-offs. 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This is just bad for everybody.
2: Virginia Governor Abigail Spanberger. Numerous state-level Farm Bureau organizations and cattlemen's organizations have also spoken out against the proposed changes in federal import policy.
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2: 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Our pearl of wisdom today reminds us that however good or bad a situation is, it'll change. 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

0: It was back in January. She was welcomed as the 235th member of the Grand Ole Opry by Reba McEntire at Susie Boggess and Drive South. Since then, she's released another album, and she's been on tour through much of North America this summer and into the fall. We got Faith Hill coming up, and some George Strait, too.
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0: Better than a century old, Right or Wrong was written better than 100 years ago as a jazz ballad in 1921. Along the way, Bob Wills and his Texas Playboys adapted the track into a Western swing standard that 18-year-old George Strait first heard on a Merle Haggard Bob Wills tribute album back in 1970. We got some Alabama coming up in just a bit, and also T.G. Shepherd.
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3: ABC News, I'm Shiri Preston. Hoping and praying for loved ones missing after the devastating mudslide and floods in Nepal. Dennis Patel's brother is one of the dozens of Americans still unaccounted for.
4: I know that when we see the videos of the devastation that has been done, it's very painful, but we are hopeful, we are positive, we are trying, we are praying for his safe return.
3: The death toll, nearly 500 people, but more than 1,000 are still missing. Weeks before ballots are expected to be mailed before the midterms, a federal judge once again blocking a Trump administration executive order that would give the Postal Service a greater role in overseeing mail-in voting. The FAA is said to be looking to fire two air traffic controllers who went home early before a deadly collision at LaGuardia Airport earlier this year. Canada says good luck changing the name of Lake Ontario like President Trump wants to. They say the lake has had that name for more than 400 years. This is ABC News. Jury deliberations resumed this morning in the murder trial of Massachusetts mom Lindsay Clancy. She is charged in the strangulation deaths of her three young children in 2023.
5: Jurors face the central question of whether Clancy's mental illness was so severe that she lost her grip with reality. If they're convinced by Clancy's claims of postpartum psychosis, she could be found not guilty by lack of criminal responsibility, an outcome that would result in her being sent to a state psychiatric facility. If they reject that argument, they could consider whether she's guilty of murder, which carries a mandatory life sentence, or manslaughter, which is punishable up to 20 years in prison. Peter Harlambus, ABC News.
3: Thunderstorms triggered more than 8,000 flight delays and nearly 1,400 cancellations along the East Coast yesterday. That rainy weather making the partial lunar eclipse kind of a dud overnight in much of the Northeast. People in the Western U.S. have been able to catch at least some of the celestial event. I'm Shiri Preston, ABC.
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7: New surveillance video shows an apparent burglary at a business in Rochester. The footage shows several people taking city garbage cans and using them to steal merchandise from FOMO on South Avenue during the early morning hours, August 20th. Rochester police responded to the store around 4:40 a.m. to report of an open front door. Officers found the door damaged and determined the property had been stolen from inside. The business says much of the merchandise was taken. 181 designer items worth about $160,000 was stolen. The burglary remains under investigation. A four-year-old boy was in guarded condition Thursday morning, a day after he was found unresponsive in a pool at his family's property and revived by first responders. Ontario County deputies responded to a home in Phelps for a report of a four-year-old child unresponsive in a pool. First responders found family members and a neighbor performing CPR on the child. Emergency personnel took over and worked for 25 minutes to revive the boy until he was taken to Clifton Springs Hospital. The child regained a pulse while en route to the hospital, where medical staff worked for about an hour to stabilize him. The effort was successful, as the boy's pulse and blood pressure did return. He was then flown to Strong Memorial Hospital for further treatment. The boy was out of sight for 5 to 15 minutes before he was found in the pool. The incident remains under investigation. Macedon police arrested 19-year-old Patience Devine of Rochester Thursday following a larceny investigation. She was taken into custody and charged with grand larceny in the fourth degree and conspiracy in the fifth degree. After her arrest, Devine was transported to the Wayne County Jail to await arraignment.
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9: Classic Country WOKR weather. Friday starts with scattered rain showers, then turns partly sunny near 71 degrees, with light northwesterly winds and a slight chance of precipitation. Friday night stays mostly clear around 50. Saturday is sunny and warmer in the upper 70s with light southwesterly winds. Saturday night is partly cloudy near 60. And Sunday stays partly sunny in the lower 80s. Currently, it's mostly cloudy and 61 degrees.
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0: She was tired of living in that Chevy van, but did she make it back home? It's Little Texas from the album Kick Little, and Amy's back in Austin. She had moved to a new record label, but Dolly Parton wasn't finding success with her music, not until she brought Ricky Skaggs into the picture, who produced that album of hers, bringing in a more traditional sound. The album, White Limousine, and the first big hit from that collection, that's on the way next.
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Darlin' was a song he held on to for a number of years before he made the switch to country music, and it became the first song he performed at every one of his concerts. Mel McDaniel, Dan Seals, and Dina Carter coming up a little later in the hour with Alan Jackson's classic, here's Chattahoochee.

0: In a sea of songs of heartbreak, Mel McDaniel instead liked to record happy country songs like Real Good, Feel Good Song, a top 10 hit that's found on Mel McDaniel's album Now You're Talking Good Morning. Dan Seals' first solo number one hit is on the way next.
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0: From her breakthrough album, Did I Shave My Legs for This? Dina Carter celebrating the 30th anniversary of her big hit, Strawberry Wine, found on that collection. And on tour this summer, her next couple of shows in the Bluegrass State, coming up in September on the 4th in Ashland, Kentucky, and in Independence on the 5th. Charlie Pride and his signature song coming up next.
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3: ABC News, I'm Sherry Preston. The search goes on for any survivors in the Nepal mudslide. It's an all-out mobilization effort. More than 9,000 Army police, armed personnel deployed using bulldozers to dig people out of their homes, sniffer dogs searching the debris, helicopters also ferrying in supplies and pulling out survivors because so many roads and bridges have simply been washed away. Official death toll in Nepal, 538 people, more than 1,000 still missing. Amid trade disputes with China, President Trump signing an executive order renaming Lake Ontario Lake America. Canadian officials say Ontario has had that name for at least 400 years. Jurors in the Lindsay Clancy murder trial will resume deliberations this morning. The Massachusetts mom is facing murder charges for killing her three small children 3 years ago. She says she did it in the midst of a bout with postpartum psychosis. This is ABC News.
4: This is
3: 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Here's ABC's Trevor Ault.
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7: 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I don't care what facts come out. I will never understand why this happened.
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8: You have described that after what happened, it was losing more than half of your family.
7: Mm-hmm.
8: That includes Nick.
7: Yeah.
6: Jake's brother Nick has been open about his longtime battle with drug addiction and mental health problems. He's now pleaded not guilty to murder charges.
3: On Saturday, the state of Louisiana marks 21 years since Hurricane Katrina hit. In the chaos of the storm, Charity Hospital in New Orleans became a scene of heartbreak as doctors scrambled to keep patients alive without power or medical equipment. Now the long-shuttered hospital is about to get new life as Tulane University turns it into a medical research hub. Sherry Preston, ABC.
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9: Good morning. For WOKR News of the Finger Lakes, I'm Ken Haight reporting.
10: Rochester police announced yesterday 22 people were arrested in an investigation into a drug and weapons trafficking ring. Police had been investigating Jarvis Corbett's drug network for about a year. Investigation initially culminated June 24th when police executed search warrants at 14 locations across Rochester. Corbett was among 16 people arrested on drug and or weapons charges. Corbett was held at bail but released within days, resumed his drug operation, prompting police to renew their investigation. Officers executed 10 more search warrants Wednesday, arresting Corbett and six other people on drug and or weapons charges. As a result of the 24 search warrants, police seized 20 handguns, four assault-style rifles, two shotguns, a crossbow, about 3.5 kilograms of suspected cocaine, about 3.5 kilograms of suspected fentanyl, and 75 oxycodone pills. Corbett also faces federal charges for alleged drug and gun crimes. Corbett is scheduled to appear in Rochester City Court next month and is in federal custody. Come to the Loon Lake Preserve Sculpture Grand Opening Celebration at the Loon Lake Preserve, or Route 21 and Chapel Road in Wayland. The celebration happens tomorrow, Saturday, August 29th, beginning at 3 p.m. Come enjoy music and refreshments. You can paint a rock or leave your fingerprints on the tallest totem. Celebrate those who help build the space where community and nature come together.
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12: Classic Country WOKR weather. Friday starts with scattered rain showers, then turns partly sunny near 71 degrees, with light northwesterly winds and a slight chance of precipitation. Friday night stays mostly clear around 50. Saturday is sunny and warmer in the upper 70s with light southwesterly winds. Saturday night is partly cloudy near 60, and Sunday stays partly sunny in the lower 80s. Currently, it's partly cloudy and 61 degrees.
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0: He's sure to think of something. It's Mark Chestnut, who continues his tour in the Sunshine State yet this week. A show in Holiday, Florida today, and then he'll be joining Blake Shelton and Brooks and Dunn for the Rock the Country 2026 event. That happening over the weekend in Ocala. We got Vince Gill coming up, and also John Micah Montgomery.
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His mom was probably wringing her hands, asking herself, what more could a mother do? It's Merle Haggard, and Mama Tried. We got Mike Reed coming up this hour, Shania Twain, and some Steve Warner. Right now, Eddie Raymond.

0: It's Mike Reed, who found success with two loves in his life, football, ending up playing for the Cincinnati Bengals for 5 years, and in country music, where he scored his biggest hit with Walk on Faith. Not so comfortable in the limelight, he stepped away from a solo career to become just a songwriter instead, writing 13 number one hits for other artists throughout the years. Joe Diffie's on the way in just a little while, and also Steve Warner. She celebrates her 61st birthday today. Shania Twain coming up next.
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3: 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Yankees baseball, they lose to the Astros yesterday by a 5-1 score as Houston takes 2 of 3 at Yankee Stadium. George Lombard Jr. Makes a little bit of history, but not the kind of history he would like. He becomes the first Yankees shortstop since Roger Peckinpah in 1915 to commit an error in 6 straight games. Gerrit Cole takes the loss, allowing 3 runs and 6 hits in 6 innings. Yankees match up against Boston tonight. Cam Schlittler on the mound. Mets yesterday lose to the Brewers 8-2. They'll take on the Astros tonight. Christian Scott is set to make the start. NFL football, the Buffalo Bills defeat the Steelers yesterday 28-27, wrapping up their preseason. Giants and Jets will wrap up their preseason against each other tonight. 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I'm Matt Pauley with the Sports Flash on Classic Country WOKR.
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0: From his self-titled debut album, it's Steve Warner with his top 20 hit, Kansas City Lights, a song that came out shortly after his boss, Chet Atkins, fired him from his touring band. It wasn't a bitter split, however. Atkins did it as a bit of a joke to force Steve Warner into the spotlight and embrace his solo career, which, of course, he has done very much so since then. We got some Joe Diffie coming up and also Ronnie Millsap right here in moments.
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3: ABC News, I'm Sherry. Preston, the death toll currently just under 500 in that deadly Nepal mudslide and flooding. As to those who survived, ABC's Britt Clinett in Kathmandu says
4: the hospital's now treating victims of this deadly disaster. The urgent recovery complicated by mountains of mud and debris as the search for dozens of Americans goes through the night here. The U.S. is sending a disaster response advisor plus $500,000 in aid.
3: About 40 million Americans were under flood advisories on Thursday. Parts of New Jersey just soaked with rain. Thousands of airline flights canceled. In the southeast, another day of extreme heat. Phoenix hitting 111. Overnight, another round in the fight over President Trump's EO restricting mail-in balloting. The judge has blocked the administration's new rule because it would be practically impossible for states to comply before the upcoming midterm elections. New Fed Chair Kevin Warsh will address the annual economic symposium in Jackson Hole, Wyoming today. Analysts hoping he gives a clearer signal on the economy. This is ABC News. The FAA and the NTSB are investigating an air traffic control issue, this one involving Marine One, the helicopter that takes President Trump to and from Andrews for flights. Here's ABC's Alex Stone.
5: A disturbing moment in the skies involving Marine One.
6: I can't hear Marine One. If you hear Marine One, can you let me know?
5: The aircraft carrying President Trump unable to communicate with air traffic control. Another helicopter, part of that Marine One squad, forced to relay messages between the chopper and the tower. The communications failure coming hours after a new NTSB report suggested White House construction may have contributed to an August 4th security breach with Marine One and a passenger jet over Washington, D.C. Technicians have since taken immediate action and believed they had fixed the problem. The FAA and NTSB are investigating.
3: The FAA also said to be looking to fire two air traffic controllers who left LaGuardia Airport early one night and an emergency vehicle crossed the runway and plowed into a landing plane, killing both pilots. Sherry Preston, ABC News.
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7: Good morning. 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
8: New surveillance video shows an apparent burglary at a business in Rochester. The footage shows several people taking city garbage cans and using them to steal merchandise from FOMO on South Avenue during the early morning hours, August 20th. Rochester police responded to the store around 4:40 a.m., to report of an open front door. Officers found the door damaged and determined the property had been stolen from inside. The business says much of the merchandise was taken. 181 designer items worth about $160,000 was stolen. The burglary remains under investigation. A four-year-old boy was in guarded condition Thursday morning, a day after he was found unresponsive in a pool at his family's property and revived by first responders. Ontario County deputies responded to a home in Phelps for a report of a four-year-old child unresponsive in a pool. First responders found family members and a neighbor performing CPR on the child. Emergency personnel took over and worked for 25 minutes to revive the boy until he was taken to Clifton Springs Hospital. The child regained a pulse while en route to the hospital, where medical staff worked for about an hour to stabilize him. The effort was successful, as the boy's pulse and blood pressure did return. He was then flown to Strong Memorial Hospital for further treatment. The boy was out of sight for 5 to 15 minutes before he was found in the pool. The incident remains under investigation. Macedon police arrested 19-year-old Patience Devine of Rochester Thursday following a larceny investigation. She was taken into custody and charged with grand larceny in the fourth degree and conspiracy in the fifth degree. After her arrest, Devine was transported to the Wayne County Jail to await arraignment.
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10: Classic Country WOKR weather. Friday starts with scattered rain showers, then turns partly sunny near 71 degrees, with light northwesterly winds and a slight chance of precipitation. Friday night stays mostly clear around 50. Saturday is sunny and warmer in the upper 70s with light southwesterly winds. Saturday night is partly cloudy near 60. And Sunday stays partly sunny in the lower 80s. Currently, it's mostly cloudy and 63 degrees.
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0: Don't be getting me started. It's Red Atkins, who was surprised by John Party earlier this summer, being asked if he wanted to become a member of the Grand Ole Opry. His induction date is coming up on the 13th of October. That'll be his 57th birthday as well. Speaking of birthdays, today's the birthday of Shania Twain. She turned 61. Also celebrating birthdays today, Jake Owen, Leanne Rimes, who turns 43, and Cassidy Pope. It's also the birthday of Liam Payne and Michael Jackson, born on the 28th of August in 1958. Hank Jr. and Josh Turner are coming up.
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As Lionel Richie was pursuing his solo music career after leaving the Commodores, he wrote the song Lady. His former bandmates didn't want to record it, but Kenny Rogers was gung-ho. It became a fresh track on his greatest hits collection, and one of his biggest hits, produced by Lionel Richie as well, it's Lady. The Bellamy Brothers, Alabama, and Alan Jackson on the way in just a bit. Here's Billy Dean.

0: It is said most everything's okay in moderation. It's the Bellamy Brothers, 50 years of the Bellamys in 2026 as they mark their half century in the music business with the release of their latest album, 50 Years On, not only online, but also on CD and vinyl earlier this summer. Some Alabama coming up and also Alan Jackson for you right here in just a bit.
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0: It's Mercury Blues from Alan Jackson performing his last show in June with the Last Call One More for the Road finale concert at Nissan Stadium in Nashville, Tennessee. Joined by many of his friends in country music, George Strait, Luke Combs, Miranda Lambert, Carrie Underwood, Eric Church, and Keith Urban, all included. Recorded by NBC, it'll be broadcast in a primetime television special called Alan Jackson, The Last Show. We've yet to hear about the date for that broadcast. Tom T. Hall and Conway Twitty are coming up here in just a bit.
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2: ABC News, I'm Sherry Preston. As search teams continue looking for survivors in Nepal, there are worries about possibly more flash flooding and mudslides like the one that killed over 500 people this week. ABC's Britt Clennett is in Kathmandu.
3: Helicopters have been whirring overhead, ferrying in supplies and pulling out survivors simply because so many roads and bridges have been washed away. American help is already rolling in, a pledge of $500,000. But this is a gigantic task hampered by monsoon rains and more warnings that landslides and floods could strike again.
2: Almost 1,000 people are still unaccounted for. Two LaGuardia air traffic controllers left work early on the night of the deadly collision between an Air Canada plane and an emergency vehicle earlier this year. Now, ABC News has learned the FAA wants the controllers fired. Two pilots were killed in the collision. Jury deliberations begin for another day in the Lindsay Clancy murder trial in Massachusetts. She killed her children but says she was suffering from postpartum psychosis at the time. This is ABC News. Still a lot of talk about the FDA's approval of a breakthrough drug to treat advanced pancreatic cancer. ABC's Michelle Franzen has more.
4: The FDA approved the drug that shows promise in clinical trials with those with advanced stages of pancreatic cancer. ABC News medical contributor Dr. Darian Sutton on the results.
5: It's an oral daily pill that targets a key genetic driver of tumor growth. And in studies, it was shown that when given to patients with metastatic pancreatic cancer, it doubled their median survival to just over 13 months, compared to about 6.5 months for patients on standard chemotherapy. A third of the patients saw tumor shrinkage, and some patients lived years beyond the treatment.
4: The drug also could be covered by insurance. Michelle Franzen, ABC News.
2: Public health officials in North Carolina are reporting a case of a rare brain infection in a teenage girl. It comes from an amoeba that is found in freshwater lakes. It's harmless if swallowed, but can be fatal if forced up the nose into the brain, which can happen by jumping or diving or water skiing. I'm Sherry Preston, ABC.
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6: Good morning. For WOKR News of the Finger Lakes, I'm Ken Haight reporting. Rochester police announced yesterday 22 people were arrested in an investigation into a drug and weapons trafficking ring. Police had been investigating Jarvis Corbett's drug network for about a year. Investigation initially culminated June 24th when police executed search warrants at 14 locations across Rochester. Corbett was among 16 people arrested on drug and or weapons charges. Corbett was held at bail, but released within days and resumed his drug operation, prompting police to renew their investigation. Officers executed 10 more search warrants Wednesday, arresting Corbett and six other people on drug and or weapons charges. As a result of the 24 search warrants, police seized 20 handguns, four assault-style rifles, two shotguns, a crossbow, about 3.5 kilograms of suspected cocaine, about 3.5 kilograms of suspected fentanyl, and 75 oxycodone pills. Corbett also faces federal charges for alleged drug and gun crimes. Corbett is scheduled to appear in Rochester City Court next month and is in federal custody. Come to the Loon Lake Preserve Sculpture Grand Opening Celebration at the Loon Lake Preserve, a Route 21 in Chapel Road, in Wayland. The celebration happens tomorrow, Saturday, August 29th, beginning at 3 p.m. Come enjoy music and refreshments. You can paint a rock or leave your fingerprints on the tallest totem. Celebrate those who help build the space where community and nature come together. For WOKR News of the Finger Lakes, I'm Ken Haight.
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8: Classic Country WOKR weather. Friday starts with scattered rain showers, then turns partly sunny near 71 degrees, with light northwesterly winds and a slight chance of precipitation. Friday night stays mostly clear around 50. Saturday is sunny and warmer in the upper 70s with light southwesterly winds. Saturday night is partly cloudy near 60, and Sunday stays partly sunny in the lower 80s. Currently, it's cloudy and 66 degrees.
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How old do you think I am? He said. I said, well, I didn't know. He said, I turned 65 about 11 months ago.

0: Found on his album Down the Road I Go, Travis Tritt with his fifth and last number one hit to date, it's Best of Intentions. Good morning. Today is a better day, not only because it's Friday, but a day to make amends. It's Forgive Your Foe Friday. It's also National Cherry Turnovers Day, Rainbow Bridge Remembrance Day. It's also Red Wine Day, and it's National Bowtie Day. Coming up, Martina McBride and Randy Travis.
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And what a great song for sure. As we continue with the best country favorites around, big old part of it, Tim McGraw, where the green grass grows.

0: Quite the Rose in Paradise, no doubt about it, right there with that one. Waylon Jennings and Rose in Paradise, and a fine title. Well, I love the way he's singing that thing, too. Understand there's a government official in Japan says he was out drinking and ended up trespassing. The police say he had climbed over an 8-foot fence and into grounds of a prison, of all places, right there. Well, yeah, he was arrested. As a matter of fact, he told police he had intended to go home and didn't notice he was at a prison. Yeah, maybe he might spend some time in the slammer over that one. Or maybe not. That coat of blue, well, it might kick in. I don't know. What do you think? Back to it. Thank God for you. Sawyer Brown, just moments away.
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0: actually sure enough called again today and hung up. Boy, need that reverse dialing, don't you? Especially back then. Sylvia and Nobody here at the station with the best country favorites for sure. Little story about that wild one and Faith Hill getting us all the details right around the bend. Ain't no doubt about it.
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2: Classic Country WOKR weather. Friday starts with scattered rain showers, then turns partly sunny near 71 degrees, with light northwesterly winds and a slight chance of precipitation. Friday night stays mostly clear around 50. Saturday is sunny and warmer in the upper 70s with light southwesterly winds. Saturday night is partly cloudy near 60, and Sunday stays partly sunny in the lower 80s. Currently, it's cloudy and 66 degrees.
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0: Marty Stewart, no exception to the rule right there. I think it happens to everybody in life as you go through life at least once or twice or maybe even more than that. Tempted, that of course, Marty Stewart to wind down that set. If you would, stay with me. George Strait, right around the corner with all my exes, live in Texas. Therefore, he's residing. Well, he'll get you all the details in just a little bit. Stay with me now.
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Thank goodness Alan Jackson beating down the doors of those clubs to get in there and play for our so many folks to give us all the great music we can enjoy today. Here's Chasing That Neon Rainbow.

0: Wonderful talents right there, John Conley. Boy, that unique style and voice of his, you cannot go wrong. Got my heart set on you. Understand the majority of this nation's workers get a bad case of the Sunday's scaries right there is what they call them due to dreading Mondays. And is the company LinkedIn surveyed 3,000 individuals employed and found that two-thirds of them reported experience the Sunday scaries right there ahead of the work week. And maybe you've kind of felt that way too. I know I have years and years ago with a certain job I was in. LinkedIn used the phrase Sunday scaries to refer to the phenomenon of feeling stress and anxiousness right there on a Sunday night ahead of beginning work again on Monday following a weekend off. And boy, believe me, I felt that many times over my lifetime.
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0: something special about that pickup man right there. Boy, I like the way he's describing him, too, and that great music. Joe Diffie, pickup man right here at the station with the best country hits. And it's going to continue in a moment or two with a redheaded stranger, Willie, waiting in the wings. If you got the money, honey, I got the time. Have that for you right around the bend. And soon to follow, Roseanne Cash for you.
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2: Classic Country WOKR weather. Today starts with isolated rain showers, then turns mostly sunny near 71 degrees with light northwesterly winds. Tonight stays mostly clear around 50 degrees with light west winds. Saturday is sunny and warmer in the upper 70s. Then Saturday night turns partly cloudy around 60 degrees. Sunday stays partly sunny and climbs into the lower 80s with a chance of rain showers Sunday night around 65 degrees. Currently, it's 68 degrees.
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0: Not in a situation like that, that's for sure. All that stuff going on, yelling, screaming, slamming doors. Basically, no communicating at all, except for all that screaming. Nobody wins. Rodney Foster helping us out, and the Country Hit's going to continue in a moment or two with, well, you ready? Kix Brooks and Ronnie Dunn, She's Not the Cheating Kind, moments away.
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Pretty good invite right here going on with Alabama. If you would, take me down as we continue with the best, the very best country favorites around for sure.

0: Quite a lot of great information about that family right there, that's for sure. Brother Jude Box, and boy, I love the way he's singing it too. That, of course, Mark Chestnut. They say nearly two-thirds of Americans believe kids ages 15 and under should not be allowed on social media. What do you think about that? In a survey of 2,000 adults, it found that 35% feel there should be a nationwide ban preventing anyone younger than 16 from creating social media accounts. I'm kind of torn between going that direction or not, but we'll get into that maybe another time. But more than half think it's still the parents' responsibility to protect their kids online. You think?
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0: darn tootin', if that might be the case right there. If you're thinking you want a stranger, well, there's one coming home, probably on the front porch right there. That, of course, George Strait. Getting back to him, the country hits you want, and we got a ton of them lined out and ready to go for you. Martina McBride, a big part of it. My Baby Loves Me. We'll have that pretty quick. And Mel McDaniel, not that far away, too.
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2: There has been a lot of discussion around our region in recent days concerning President Trump's proposed changes in import policy, specifically allowing 660 million pounds of foreign ground beef into the United States tariff-free. The stated goal of the president is to reduce consumer prices at the grocery store. We spoke with Virginia Governor Abigail Spanberger earlier this week, and she emphasized that the president's proposal, it just doesn't make sense.
4: At times, of course, there could be policy things where there are trade-offs and, you know, one might disagree with a particular action because I don't like the trade-offs. This is not even a question of, like, there's a trade-off that actually has some sort of value and, you know, intellectually I can understand the choice. This is just bad for everybody.
2: Virginia Governor Abigail Spanberger. Numerous state-level Farm Bureau organizations and cattlemen's organizations have also spoken out against the proposed changes in federal import policy. Today, we'd like to send out a big old salute to two of our affiliated radio stations, the first being in Hillsboro, West Virginia, WVMR FM 91.9, the second station in Lancaster County, Pennsylvania, WNUZ FM 92.9. Big old salute to all of our listeners in West Virginia and Pennsylvania. Our pearl of wisdom today reminds us that however good or bad a situation is, it'll change. That's your pearl of wisdom. You're on the farm, and I'm Ish.
5: ABC News, I'm Sherry Preston. About 90 Americans remain unaccounted for after the catastrophic flooding that killed hundreds in Nepal. About 300 people were rescued from a hydraulic plant tunnel today, caked in mud. 584 people were killed. That's the death toll. Nearly 2,400 are still missing. Fed Chair Kevin Warsh telling the Fed's annual conference in Jackson Hole, Wyoming, that it's the Fed's main job to bring down inflation. And although he didn't say it directly, he did indicate interest rates may go up to do that.
6: He said that the Fed needs to be confident that inflation is moving back towards it where it wants to be. In other words, the prices are going back in line where they want, not so high. And otherwise, the Fed has work to do. Now, that might sound a little bit veiled, but what he's basically saying there is that the Fed needs to highlight inflation, needs to focus on using its tools to bring prices down more than anything else right now.
5: ABC's Elizabeth Schulze. Today marks 6 months since the war with Iran began. This is ABC News. The world is about to get its most detailed pictures ever of the surrounding universe. ABC's Jim Ryan says the launch window opens Sunday morning on a new mission for a new telescope.
7: The Nancy Grace Roman Space Telescope has the same size mirror as the Hubble Orbiting Observatory, but with 100 times its field of view.
8: It's going to really revolutionize astronomy.
7: NASA's Bear Witherspoon.
8: What we are scheduled to do and have to do is have a 5-year mission life. But if we launched really well, we're going to double that. Maybe triple that.
7: If the weather cooperates, the bus-sized telescope will be headed off to a deep space orbit point nearly a million miles from the Earth as early as Sunday morning. Jim Ryan, ABC News.
5: Tomorrow, the state of Louisiana marks 21 years since Hurricane Katrina hit. In the chaos of the storm, Charity Hospital in New Orleans became a scene of heartbreak as doctors scrambled to keep patients alive without power or medical equipment. Now the long-shuttered hospital is about to get new life as Tulane University turns it into a medical research hub. Sherry Preston, ABC News.
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9: I'm Ken Haight for WOKR News of the Finger Lakes.
10: A 4-year-old boy was in guarded condition Thursday morning, a day after he was found unresponsive in a pool at his family's property and revived by first responders. Ontario County deputies responded to a home in Phelps for a report of a 4-year-old child unresponsive in a pool. First responders found family members and a neighbor performing CPR on the child. Emergency personnel took over and worked for 25 minutes to revive the boy until he was taken to Clifton Springs Hospital. The child regained a pulse while en route to the hospital, where medical staff worked for about an hour to stabilize him. The effort was successful, as the boy's pulse and blood pressure did return. He was then flown to Strong Memorial Hospital for further treatment. The boy was out of sight for 5 to 15 minutes before he was found in the pool. The incident remains under investigation. New surveillance video shows an apparent burglary at a business in Rochester. The footage shows several people taking city garbage cans and using them to steal merchandise from FOMO on South Avenue during the early morning hours, August 20th. Rochester police responded to the store around 4:40 a.m. to report of an open front door. Officers found the door damaged and determined the property had been stolen from inside. The business says much of the merchandise was taken. 181 designer items worth about $160,000 was stolen. The burglary remains under investigation.
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12: Classic Country WOKR weather. Today starts with isolated rain showers, then turns mostly sunny near 71 degrees with light northwesterly winds. Tonight stays mostly clear around 50 degrees with light west winds. Saturday is sunny and warmer in the upper 70s. Then Saturday night turns partly cloudy around 60 degrees. Sunday stays partly sunny and climbs into the lower 80s, with a chance of rain showers Sunday night around 65 degrees. Currently, it's 71 degrees.
13: 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Cam Schlittler getting the start for the Yankees tonight. They'll host the Boston Red Sox. It's a four-game series and includes a doubleheader Saturday. Schlittler 11-6 with an ERA of 2.16. Red Sox countering with Patrick Sandoval. He is 1-2. Yankees lead Boston by two games for second place in the AL East. Thursday, they fell to the Astros 5-1, dropping 2 of 3 in that series. The Mets, they'll send Christian Scott to the mound tonight at Citi Field. They'll face Houston to begin a three-game weekend series. Scott 4-3 on the season. Houston, they'll count with Hunter Brown. He's 3-3. The Mets coming off a loss Thursday to Milwaukee, falling 8-2, dropping 2 of 3 to the Brewers. And in the NFL, the Jets and the Giants playing their final preseason game tonight at MetLife Stadium before they reduce rosters to 53 players by Sunday. 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I'm Tony Desiri, and that's your Sports Flash on Classic Country WOKR.

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0: Don't even think about going that direction right there. Oh, she's singing with a lot of conviction for sure. Don't tell me what to do. That, of course, Pam Tillis. On the way in a moment or two, Randy Travis sitting around digging up bones. I've been guilty of doing that a time or two, or maybe more than that in my life. How about you? We'll have that one for you from Randy right around the bend.
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0: time zone am I on? What country am I in?
1: It doesn't matter. It's 5 o'clock somewhere.
0: It's always on 5 in Margaritaville, come to think of it.
1: Yeah, I heard that.
0: You've been there, haven't you?
1: Yes, sir.
0: I've seen your boat there.
1: I've been to Margaritaville a few times.
0: All right. Well, that's good.
1: Stumble my way back.
0: Okay. Well, we just want to make sure you can keep it between the navigational beacons.
1: Between the buoys. I got it.
0: All right. Well, it's 5 o'clock. Let's go somewhere.
1: I'm ready. Crank it up.
0: Let's get out of here.
1: I'm gone.

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0: That kind of swearing around these parts, oh, we can tolerate. That's for sure. A great country love song, I swear. John Michael Montgomery helping us out and doing the honors. I understand the dating app users feel kind of burned out from swiping, but it seems like new research reveals where people are meeting in real life. And there's a website called Eventbrite. You've probably heard about that. Eventbrite data shows that experiences using, well, meet cute, quote that, those words in quotes right there, meet cute language have increased 117% in the first half of this year, 2026. And get this too, singles are showing up for hobby-based events made for meeting people, including trivia nights, which has been up 403%, Mahjong events up 235%, and even birdwatching meetups, they've increased 131% right there. So a lot of folks going a different direction because they're tired of the old traditional ways, I guess, as a matter of fact. Speaking of tradition, family tradition, on the way with Hank Williams Jr. right around the bend.
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0: quite the story about them kisses and hugs. Yep, better known as X's and O's. Miss Tricia singing all about them right there. As a matter of fact, Ronnie Millsap going to give a song that came from an Ivory soap commercial years and years ago. In the soap commercial, they called it 99 and 44 100% pure Ivory soap. And so the writers got a hold of that and they thought, well, let's make a country love song about it. And we're going to have it for you. Ronnie Millsap, 99 and 44 100% pure love, right around the bend.
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2: Classic Country WOKR weather. Today starts with isolated rain showers, then turns mostly sunny near 71 degrees with light northwesterly winds. Tonight stays mostly clear around 50 degrees with light west winds. Saturday is sunny and warmer in the upper 70s. Then Saturday night turns partly cloudy around 60 degrees. Sunday stays partly sunny and climbs into the lower 80s, with a chance of rain showers Sunday night around 65 degrees. Currently, it's 72 degrees.
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0: Every time I hear that song, I see it all in black and white. Great detail, but black and white in my mind. I don't know why, but I do. The night the lights went out in Georgia. That, of course, Reba McEntire and a great cover of it, for sure. Little less talk and a lot more action go a long, long way. Toby Keith with that declaration on the way for you in a heartbeat or two, for sure.
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Great story right here going on, and I think a lot of us can relate to it. Boy, I know I can with so much of this. I was country when country wasn't cool. Here you go with Barbara Mandrell.

That has got to be my favorite song of Joe Diffie's all time. Boy, that thing touches my heart, brings a tear to my eye every time I hear it. Ships That Don't Come In. Joe Diffie sounded mighty fine right there and painting a very interesting picture for sure. Understand there's one labor and delivery nurse and a mom of seven sharing the biggest mistakes that she sees men making

0: in the delivery room out there. She said that some dads-to-be are more interested in being entertained than being supportive to their partners while waiting for the baby right there, with many asking how to hook up their Xbox to the delivery room TV. I couldn't believe that when I first read it. I had to reread it. But that's what she has said that she's seen. She's also seen a lot of expected dads show up high, also spending the whole delivery right there all the time out there in the phone in a business meeting, and some going this direction, even flirting with the nurses the entire time. Come on, guys. Got to do better than that.
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0: Good advice from Exile. Boy, you can't go wrong with that sound right there. Hang on to your heart any way possible. Keep on doing that. Coming up right around the bend for you, a few shakes of a stick. Poor, poor, pitiful me. Terry Clark with a nice cover of that one on the way for you in a moment or two. And Steve Warner going to be waiting in the wings as well.
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2: Classic Country WOKR weather. Today starts with isolated rain showers, then turns mostly sunny near 71 degrees with light northwesterly winds. Tonight stays mostly clear around 50 degrees with light west winds. Saturday is sunny and warmer in the upper 70s. Then Saturday night turns partly cloudy around 60 degrees. Sunday stays partly sunny and climbs into the lower 80s with a chance of rain showers Sunday night around 65 degrees. Currently, it's 73 degrees.
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0: Well, every once in a while, it'd be kind of nice. Doesn't have to be all the time, but every once in a while, well, that kind of pacify him right there, I think. Anyway, Blackhawk winding down that set. Getting back to it in a moment or two, the Judds have Mercy right around the corner, and see what else I can get them for you right after them.
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0: John Conley, Lady Lay Down. I'm Bosch. It's Friday, August 28th. Happy birthday. If today's your birthday, you share it with Jack Black, who's 57, Honey Boo Boo is 21, and Shania Twain is 61. It's National Bowtie Day, National Cherry Turnover Day, and Power Rangers Day.
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5: Classic Country WOKR weather. Today starts with isolated rain showers, then turns mostly sunny near 71 degrees with light northwesterly winds. Tonight stays mostly clear around 50 degrees with light west winds. Saturday is sunny and warmer in the upper 70s. Then Saturday night turns partly cloudy around 60 degrees. Sunday stays partly sunny and climbs into the lower 80s, with a chance of rain showers Sunday night around 65 degrees. Currently, it's clear and 74 degrees.
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0: I'm in Rio, imagine that. I'm Bosch. Coming up, some great songs by Mickey Gilley, Joe Nichols, and Joe DeMessina's next with Bye Bye.
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0: Randy Travis, Look Hard, No Hands. I'm Bosch. It's Friday, August 28th. On this day in history in 1898, Caleb Random renames his carbonated soft drink Pepsi Cola. On this day in 1907, United Parcel Service is founded by James E. Casey. 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

0: Show, Thomas Conley's Silent Treatment. I'm Bosch. On the way, some great songs by Trisha Yearwood, Johnny Lee, and Sammy Kershaw is next with She Don't Know She's Beautiful.
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2: ABC News, I'm Mike Dubusky. All eyes are on a courthouse in Massachusetts right now, where day two of jury deliberations are underway in the trial of Lindsay Clancy. She's charged with murdering her three children in 2023 by strangulation. Her lawyers have said she was suffering from postpartum psychosis. Tens of thousands of people are participating in a Defend the Vote march in Washington, D.C. right now, organized by the Reverend Al Sharpton's National Action Network. Vermont Senator Bernie Sanders taking aim at the Trump administration while at the event.
3: Today we have a president who, along with the Supreme Court members he appointed, is carrying out the most significant assault on voting rights since segregation, targeting virtually every aspect of the electoral system.
2: Meanwhile, President Trump awarding the crew of the Artemis II mission Congressional Space Medals of Honor today. This is ABC News. The criminal charges against former Dallas Cowboys quarterback Tony Romo are stacking up back in his home state. ABC's Jim Ryan says it all stems from Romo's arrest during a traffic stop last month in Wisconsin.
4: Step out of the vehicle.
5: Asked by a sheriff's deputy July 23rd how much he had had to drink, Tony Romo said zero when he was given a walk-and-turn sobriety test.
6: Did I pass this test?
4: Turn around?
6: No, I didn't. Huh?
5: The 46-year-old has been issued three new citations related to that traffic stop, including operating while intoxicated and open container in the car. His spokesman says Romo has taken full responsibility for his actions. Jim Ryan, ABC News.
2: UEFA, the Union of European Football Associations, is now weighing whether to pursue criminal charges against Gianni Infantino, the head of FIFA. This after he allegedly solicited $4 billion for the sale of the commercial arm of that sports organization, which puts on the World Cup. I'm Mike Dubusky, ABC News.
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7: I'm Ken Haight for WOKR News of the Finger Lakes.
8: Rochester police announced yesterday 22 people were arrested in an investigation into a drug and weapons trafficking ring. Police had been investigating Jarvis Corbett's drug network for about a year. Investigation initially culminated June 24th when police executed search warrants at 14 locations across Rochester. Corbett was among 16 people arrested on drug and or weapons charges. Corbett was held at bail but released within days and resumed his drug operation, prompting police to renew their investigation. Officers executed 10 more search warrants Wednesday, arresting Corbett and six other people on drug and or weapons charges. As a result of the 24 search warrants, police seized 20 handguns, four assault-style rifles, two shotguns, a crossbow, about 3.5 kilograms of suspected cocaine, about 3.5 kilograms of suspected fentanyl, and 75 oxycodone pills. Corbett also faces federal charges for alleged drug and gun crimes. Corbett is scheduled to appear in Rochester City Court next month and is in federal custody. A 4-year-old boy was in guarded condition Thursday morning, a day after he was found unresponsive in a pool at his family's property and revived by first responders. Ontario County deputies responded to a home in Phelps for a report of a 4-year-old child unresponsive in a pool. First responders found family members and a neighbor performing CPR on the child. Emergency personnel took over and worked for 25 minutes to revive the boy until he was taken to Clifton Springs Hospital. The child regained a pulse while en route to the hospital, where medical staff worked for about an hour to stabilize him. The effort was successful, as the boy's pulse and blood pressure did return. He was then flown to Strong Memorial Hospital for further treatment. The boy was out of sight for 5 to 15 minutes before he was found in the pool. The incident remains under investigation.
7: For WOKR News of the Finger Lakes, I'm Ken Haight.
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10: Classic Country WOKR weather. Tonight stays mostly clear with around 50 degrees and light west winds. Saturday is sunny and warmer, reaching the upper 70s with light southwesterly winds. Saturday night turns partly cloudy and mild near 60. Sunday stays partly sunny around 80. Then Sunday night brings a chance of rain showers near 65. Monday keeps that chance of rain showers with highs around 80. Currently, it's clear and 73 degrees.
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0: That's Trisha Yearwood, I Want to Go Too Far. I'm Bosch on your Friday. Well, the American Heart Association recently updated the dietary guidelines for heart-healthy eating, focusing on what to avoid in addition to what to enjoy. Their new recommendation for the best diet for your heart involves 9 easy steps, which includes choosing minimally processed foods, reducing added sugars, and limiting alcohol. Okay, minimally processed foods. Are Whoppers minimally processed? Just asking for a friend.
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0: Hank Jr., Texas Women. I'm Bosch, hanging out with you on this Friday. They had this great question on socials. What's the weirdest thing your partner does that you've just accepted? Again, what's the weirdest thing your partner does that you've just accepted? Here's some of the responses. When he's alone, he talks to himself in third person. My wife microwaves lettuce. She goes through phases where she dresses like people from different eras, like the 70s, 80s, and 50s. He needs the GPS, even though he knows the area and the way to go. He eats minced garlic out of a jar with a fork and eats bowls of cereal dry. You know, I'm looking at this list. After seeing this, I actually feel like a normal person.
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0: With Black Better Man, I'm Bosch. Coming up, some great songs by Steve Warner, Alan Jackson, and Roger Miller is next with his classic King of the Road.
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2: Classic Country WOKR weather. Tonight stays mostly clear with around 50 degrees and light west winds. Saturday is sunny and warmer, reaching the upper 70s with light southwesterly winds. Saturday night turns partly cloudy and mild near 60. Sunday stays partly sunny around 80. Then Sunday night brings a chance of rain showers near 65. Monday keeps that chance of rain showers with highs around 80. Currently, it's clear and 68 degrees.
3: 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Cam Schlittler getting the start for the Yankees tonight. They'll host the Boston Red Sox. It's a four-game series and includes a doubleheader Saturday. Schlittler 11-6 with an ERA of 2.16. Red Sox countering with Patrick Sandoval. He is 1-2. Yankees lead Boston by two games for second place in the AL East. Thursday, they fell to the Astros 5-1, dropping 2 of 3 in that series. The Mets, they'll send Christian Scott to the mound tonight at Citi Field. They'll face Houston to begin a three-game weekend series. Scott 4-3 on the season. Houston, they'll count with Hunter Brown. He's 3-3. The Mets coming off a loss Thursday to Milwaukee, falling 8-2, dropping 2 of 3 to the Brewers. And in the NFL, the Jets and the Giants playing their final preseason game tonight at MetLife Stadium before they reduce rosters to 53 players by Sunday. 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I'm Tony Desiri, and that's your Sports Flash on Classic Country WOKR.

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0: Steve Warren or Some Fools Never Learn. I'm Bosch. Mary Chapin Carpenter's coming up next. So the next time a foul odor wafts past your nose and makes you cringe, you may want to think about how it's affecting your health. Because it is. Oh, boy. Scientists say bad smells affect your physical health, your mood, and even how you live your life. For people living near landfills, sewage works, or factories, bad odors can cause nausea, headaches, poor sleep, and anxiety. Okay, hold on a second. Bad smells can affect our health? Looks like I'll now have to totally avoid my mother-in-law's cooking.
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0: Danny Loveless, Blame It on Your Heart. I'm Bosch, keeping you company on this TGIF Friday. So do you think you have a sweet tooth? Well, Gen Z has the biggest sweet tooth of any generation, according to a new survey. Nearly three quarters of Gen Zers surveyed say they eat sweets every day, compared to just over half of boomers. Overall, Americans clearly love their sweets, with 4 in 5 people identifying as sweet treat people. See, I never used to eat sweets. Then I quit drinking and started craving sweets. Yeah. So now I have to choose between a bad liver or diabetes. Whoopee!
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0: Exile, She's a Miracle. I'm Bosch. Coming up, some great tunes by Tim McGraw, John Conley, and Daryl Singletary's next with Too Much Fun.
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2: Classic Country WOKR weather. Tonight stays mostly clear with around 50 degrees and light west winds. Saturday is sunny and warmer, reaching the upper 70s with light southwesterly winds. Saturday night turns partly cloudy and mild near 60. Sunday stays partly sunny around 80. Then Sunday night brings a chance of rain showers near 65. Monday keeps that chance of rain showers with highs around 80. Currently, it's clear and 70 degrees.
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0: Tim McGraw, I like it. I love it. I'm Bosch. Mel McDaniel's coming up next. Check this out. New research says we don't need to work 5 days a week, as people are more productive working four-day weeks. Wow. According to the study, employees can accomplish as much in 33 hours a week as they do in 38 hours. Workers in the study became more productive with their hours on the clock over time, reducing their average work time by about 4 hours during the first 6 months of four-day work weeks. See, you know, I asked my boss once if I could work a four-day week. He told me I could work a no-day week. Yeah. Guess he shut me right down, didn't he?
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0: The Judd's Girls Night Out. I'm Bosch hanging out with you today. So nobody loves Mondays, right? Well, don't let a case of the Mondays get you down. According to experts, use these simple ways to trigger your brain's happy chemicals naturally. You ready? For a boost of dopamine, which is involved in the brain's reward system, celebrate your wins or dance to upbeat music. Getting outside in the sunlight can help increase serotonin, and watching something funny can trigger the release of endorphins. Okay, so we need dopamine, serotonin, and endorphins. I wonder if I could skip all that dancing stuff and just order those online. You think?
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0: Gene Watson Farewell Party. I'm Bosch, and on the way, some great songs by Hank Jr., the late, great Dolly Parton. Boy, are we going to miss her. And George Strait is next with I Just Want to Dance With You.
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2: Classic Country, WOKR weather. Tonight stays mostly clear with around 50 degrees and light west winds. Saturday is sunny and warmer, reaching the upper 70s with light southwesterly winds. Saturday night turns partly cloudy and mild near 60. Sunday stays partly sunny around 80. Then Sunday night brings a chance of rain showers near 65. Monday keeps that chance of rain showers with highs around 80. Currently, it's clear and 68 degrees.
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0: Hank Jr., Whiskey Bent and Hellbound. I'm Bosch. Martina McBride's coming up next. So there's a great question on socials today. They asked, what's your hard no food you refuse to eat? What's your hard no food you absolutely refuse to eat? Here's some responses. Ready? Oysters, pork rinds, pickled pig feet, pig ears, chitlins, cottage cheese, liver, beets, and blue cheese. You know something? I don't get blue cheese. I just don't get blue cheese. Isn't it just moldy old cheese that went bad?
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